0: 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Speaking life.
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1: 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Psalm 90, verse 12.
0: 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Here for you with biblical truths every day.